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1: J.R., Sean Kingston.

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I like those Spanish girls. 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I like the French girls. And I

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2: 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Say something to her. Holla at her.
3: 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How'd you fit all that in them jeans?
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0: Wiggle, wiggle, wiggle. 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
1: Shake it, girl.
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0: Baú, baú, baú da Afri Rádio.
1: Yeah, yeah, yeah, yeah, Miami, South Beach, bringing the heat,

Turn it up. Welcome back to another jam-packed show of your weekly dosage of a lot of great music. This is Karma Karma Radio. You're locked in and I'm your host. My name is Shimza, welcoming you to another journey through the sounds shaping dance floors across the world. We open today's mix with Coco. The song is called Domage, a beautiful record that pulls you in slowly and reminds us that sometimes the deepest music speaks the quietest. There's a saying I love: music can change the atmosphere of the room before anyone even says a word. So

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1: This is Karma Karma with me, your weekly host. My name is Shimza. You just heard a very special reinterpretation of Black Coffee, the song called We Dance Again, and this is done by my brother Clement Bonelli. A timeless record reimagined with elegance, man. That was quite an amazing song that I picked up. Because this is the truth, Afro House isn't just something you hear, it's something that you feel before the beat even drops.

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1: 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My name is Shimza, where every record is chosen with intention. A standout moment for me in this mix comes from Myth and Biggie Divine featuring Sane. The song is called Love Language, and this is the Kususa remix, man. Kususa always understands the mission, man, and they really know how to translate emotion into rhythm. Remember that great music does not just fill the dance floor, it connects everyone on it. And that's the connection that exactly that happens here on this show every week.

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1: You just felt the warmth of DC. The song is called Somerset. Travel Through the Desert with Robin M. Sahara. That was the TF remix. And just experience an emotional pull of Hyena and Mishi. The song called This Moment, the Non Grata remix. Some great music that I've been putting out for you guys. I hope you're having a great time wherever you are in the world. Afro House continues to evolve globally because it carries something real, some heritage, some soul, and forward movement all at once. And here, we're not

Top Hits. A tua música toca aqui. I guess I had to go to that place to get to this one. Now some of you might still be in that place. If you're trying to get out, just follow me.